0: obepese obetu bi aboa me ana. Ana so obra peni fama me na me ntira me we. Me de mama do ade chea no ode ne verse to so mami.
1: Blessings. No, I'm
0: so big up. Yeah man. I'm
1: Amrado.
0: Big up
1: Amrado.
0: Yeah, big up Amrado.
1: Yeah,
0: big up
1: Amrado. Yeah, it is.
0: Me de me verse man ade chea no or yeah ne verse.
1: Twice bi mu ade.
0: You understand?
1: Boys it's
0: a baby will be a young channel. You understand? It's a collabo out to say, Yanko Ponch said that say, S. Bem. Because Staya, Mini Minia, or Catapo Bon, Comoa, a cobane say, Amado was Nadam Fua, S. To me, Clerke, Prince, yeah, Amado of our same to me say, I say, a bush yabaco, Anna, ya cabumna, ya den sem keka, a two homa gana for.
1: We release how many months?
0: We release me fan say 1 month.
1: One month. How is it doing in the system?
0: It's doing very well.
1: Very
0: it's
1: well.
0: Doing
1: very well. When you're airplane or radio, so need TV. Why video?
0: Me try video. Me try official video, but no videos out there.
1: What social media?
0: Yeah, we call social media as well. Like we be
1: video. And you may to the NSAM Keka.
0: Yeah. Yeah. And I'm person who moves teams to see and go subscribe me on YouTube.
1: Me and I may be catching on
0: YouTube channel.
1: Okay. Oh, YouTube.
0: Me YouTube channel. And then me a Ogunskele. Yeah, man. Ogunskele. Into your mumko a Ogunskele. Ogunskele. Ogunskele. Ogunskele.
2: What's YouTube. The meaning?
0: Ogunskele. My papa Efan Efri Nigeria.
2: Okay.
0: And see, man, you su Nigeria, and kwa me su Ghana, ni nyana meke kambo, and I kwa Ogunskele.
2: Ogunskele.
0: Killing ye Ghana for.
2: Okay.
0: And Ogunskele, no, eh, Nigeria.
2: Nice.
0: Still Ogunskele. You know.
1: Now, those days, Pausha, who shows you can emotion? There's some people who see you can
2: do it. Allah, Allah, Allah.
1: My
0: My Monya wad na mumbra game no mbiem because game no asen krofo afemo it's monya wad na mumbra because too tough mo free game no mo yenya obi antumi replace mo sene na mo moya monyom no yenye 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obi ani ho yes a jai sa de ne ye obi ani ho a or game no more yesterday and see what Chimetras James and Chalogoons. You guys for really bounce back, you understand? And I'm blessing you guys with this, so we take it from there. And to be here, last year, Ghana Music Awards, you're performing Yearning for You, you know. And I had a number of shows, baby, who, Menene Koho, Nansenya, and the 24th, last year, December show, you know, oh boy, we were on. And see, I feel say Minuano, he deserves say SM Dana si baby and could be a way out.
1: Big up, Stoneboy,
2: Abboy.
1: Ghana, more expecting group of the year category in the next year.
0: Of course, Yabaji Bibia.
1: Ah,
0: Yabaji
1: Kanye.
0: Oh, Yabaji Bibia, too tough. Yabaji Bibia, Yabashokium, Yabaji Bibia. Because many radio wicked songs I be released here a goom. Collaboration now to
1: be so.
0: It go be so, and nothing out to Miss Ghana for a phenomenal fiano. Anna Yasanya, any pebbit says Stoneboya. What's I up to be dead, and yet two and you waste with
1: you. Yet you're Stoneboy, you're Tim Ryan Tim, and I say, yeah, you're Ghana for a thing. You're bad enough here, you're closing your remarks about me, uncle.
3: One got me there, too tough with there.
4: When I would open a quick yamen, there we are over to me.
5: I said, I'm sorry.

0: They say, necessary medicine, good or bad, I did drink. You my only person. If I know they see you, I start to think about the things. What we they do? Nobody they like you. If I they set you, I they connect this you like my Bluetooth. Anything you want by two, you just say, I do. Girl, I've been yearning for you. Like the air that I need in my lungs. I've been yearning for you. Missing you that I need in my life. I've been yearning for you. Like the girl that I need in my life. Nobody can do me like you do. You gonna be my wife, oh baby. 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Oh, I need conlile, ni mi lemo folo. 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
1: Bruh, we're about to get a for Munko. 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
0: me pa cho o ko Facebook Ogunskele o ko TikTok Ogunskele too tough o ko me Instagram Ogunskele too tough o ko me X e no say Ogunskele enti pa cho munko na munko subscribe mun like mun share nyum we mun push bibia mababa ki me hia mo support more than before
2: so YouTube
0: and me YouTube and see Ogunskele. 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
1: other. Ibrahim said, Efo Ganyo make the song nice, pa. 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Hey, Bajiri, oh! Bajiri! Magara Funamlo! So, Obi Pe Bookings or call online, what Obinyao?
0: Me Pacho Obinyao. 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
1: me nyina obeba
0: ye be bia ofreme a more than marriage nem
1: Ogus, thank you so much for honoring us.
0: Thank you so much.
1: We appreciate you. Ghana is proud to have you back in our game, and we're looking forward to say Benyamo album no, and then other sweet songs are a bit me Abua Ghana. Thank you so much.
0: Thank you so much.
3: Okay. One got me there, too tough with there.
1: Akosia, time as soon. What's my birthday? My birthday.
4: Fienipa and Wisdom Marketer.
0: Thank you guys.
1: Okay.
4: You're welcome. Wisdom.
1: What's that? My birthday.
4: Wisdom Marketer.
1: Okay.
4: And Yamion Shan Nonyanikan said, I'm saying, no worry. Congratulations.
1: I'm saying, I'm talking about Wisdom. I ain't fight before.
4: And I feel.
1: He said, Mammy, I can't get to have you got to be Wisdom. My papa said, hey.
4: And I feel, Jonathan. Jonathan, accountant.
5: Yes.
4: Harder. Jonathan Harder.
5: Yeah.
4: And then you go pon your feedback. I can influence. Jonah, we love you, okay?
5: You go pon your feedback, but you bend it. Nice.
6: Yo, you said that can you?
5: Feedback.
1: I tell you, I don't see what you want to go.
5: But you are carrying money.
4: Jonah, accountant, papa.
5: Happy birthday, blessed birthday, bro.
1: We about to head west here, cause your boy is up next on your radio. I said I'm coming the entire production team. Your programs manager Rob and Duke and executive producer Rosie, Youth Rosie, Agosian Zimani, Professor Togo Boga, DJ Richie Rich, Camera 4, the guitar room 4. Yeah, that's what you're saying. Ghana 4, I'm with the music I got today. Ta. Namo de Shayen, Yadamasio, and Mamutio Radio, so come here, Dija. One TNK, Kokasebo is up next on your radio.
7: I don't know, I'm talking about you. 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

0: His Excellency, Rakami John, Adamani Mahama, Ekanidin Hon, Ella Sabre de, Way, I had the Sedia Nesu, a Chakokobo, and who had the pound of the Amma Union Rabble of Funginada, Najuma de Way, of course, our Guys Hall, and our London. Now, I be mine. Ye dear Hunkomo, South Care, the ever fascinated the actual African debate. That also a dummy and a corso, or Himalay Zikroma, or my Penedi and Samuel Etuja. Was say a brasson, Napaho cry. Sakanena Abrofunu, a bibliom, say, dear Sabia, son Sabia Brew. Ye nina Sabia, and it's a name a crab fashion potato and a siano, the double pan on the yay. And to a moo twana mobia, no moose is here, dear Japa dear, or say eight, and a day and mamma, a yamwa, yamwa, yamu say. On my Penny Etchema, a fair dear. Mobi and here mobile, Yan Yankasa, Yan San Asuichi Jare, it's a bet me up with a bia aqua kama, and ya pobon, Yanini. Na Sabu Abesser say, and she said be a becosubiano, and yet chimpe 50-50, na a fair partnership no beyond what on the kama. 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Nina a tour etcha, say ye bea, and a chem, na afedia ye ni ati. In Tromony a dish tower so beana, one can whisper pepper, pe and edino, never be a quay. Yentia era, John Dramani Mahama.
1: For too long, Africa was viewed primarily through the lens of aid, crisis, and dependency. But that narrative is collapsing under the weight of current reality. The Africa of today is youthful. It is dynamic, it is entrepreneurial, it is digitally connected, it is resource-rich, and increasingly reform-oriented. Africa is home to the world's youngest population. And by 2050, one in every four on Earth will be an African. Our continent possesses vast reserves of critical minerals required for the global energy transition, including cobalt, lithium, manganese, copper, bauxite, and rare earth elements. The African continental free trade area, the largest free trade area in the world by a number of participating countries, presents unprecedented opportunities for industrialization, manufacturing, and intra-African trade. This is not merely Africa's future potential. This is Africa's present reality. Even amid global uncertainty, Africa continues to demonstrate resilience and growth. While many advanced economies struggle with stagnation, Africa remains one of the world's fastest growing regions. And let me also state clearly, Africa does not seek sympathy. Africa seeks partnerships, fair partnerships, strategic partnerships, mutually beneficial partnerships.
0: My penny, John Dramani Mahama, and I'm a telling canoe. I'm an answer, how we and what I say. What the gunner cry, I yet and fatuha, a bibrium, your credit, papa, and that and no my yano, and yet any sub mobile boy any ade, say, I see a cocoa. Ye tree timber, ye coffee near dear, and ya dear better no boom near the abram with you, ye nanka see a poor with your friend value additional, never be a quay, and no enanche industrialization, a cosso, and a net technology at ya to say, Gana Fred and Hodgin be a quay camera, infrastructure near the Yinada, and a care better to Mabunu, no more sooner, and to do a monster of my baby, be in Yano, ye don't adjim, and into our sasa Gana crown, your credit, never be a quay, and into will be a muabun fiacke, now a dear bakwa babuapa, a ye sika sem, economy no, as a subject. Ye twana mosuma inflation crampo no wabrase ewa bibia ekweye yen sentie no.
1: The era in which Africa served merely as a source of raw material for other nations' industrialization must end. The future relationship between Africa and the world must be built on value addition, on industrialization, technology transfer, infrastructure investment, skills development, and a shared prosperity. Distinguished ladies and gentlemen, allow me to present Ghana as evidence that transformation is possible when leadership, reform, and national purpose converge. When I assumed office in January 2025, Ghana was confronting one of the most difficult economic periods in its recent history. Inflation was high, investor confidence had weakened,

0: National currency had depreciated sharply, public debt had risen significantly, and the country was navigating a painful debt restructuring program. But we refused to accept decline as our destiny. In 18 months, we've implemented disciplined macroeconomic reforms, we've restored fiscal confidence, and we've stabilized the economy. Today, Ghana is witnessing renewed growth and improved investor confidence. Inflation has fallen dramatically. Our currency, the cedi, has regained stability. Our fiscal position has improved significantly. International reserves have strengthened. Credit rating agencies have revised Ghana's outlook positively, and investor appetite is returning.
1: Ghana Mampani, John Dramani Muhammad Akachabro Fune says Sebi Ofi, Krauban about Ubunumu, Smosisi Ate, and Nedia, Yeni Ate, and Nitiano, Yankani Champion, Nesami be Eddie Mamono.
2: And Yena, Yadaswa, Ewa, Mampani's Excellency John Dramani Muhammad, Nesam Kruya, Emu, now what they are to Ja HSA, global investors, and so one more and reconsider Africa, is Sansa Canino, now 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well, just as I see, and a brasso, I was here to me, and I drink such a way, and be my Ewis and say, Akrena, Wenwa, Ewohono, and Yakrena, Ewa, Emma. 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
0: Ladies and gentlemen, the United Kingdom has a unique opportunity to redefine its relationship with Africa for the 21st century. Beyond our historical ties, there exists today a strategic economic imperative for deeper UK-Africa engagement. Africa represents one of the world's greatest growth frontiers. And for the United Kingdom, partnership with Africa can strengthen trade diversification, investment expansion, energy transition goals, financial services, and innovation collaboration. For Africa, partnership with United Kingdom can accelerate industrialization, infrastructure development, technology transfer, education partnerships, and access to capital. This relationship must therefore evolve from one that is primarily shaped by to one that is anchored in enterprise, innovation, and investments. Yeah. And I commend organizations such as Invest Africa for facilitating this transition precisely.
2: Mampenis Excellency John Dramani Mahama Eriate se Waka say no man swanum wa what was to be and watch the se Ghana dear ye be and some edia to one mo wa bebe biani beji wa wa we to a sesiano ye sika 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we and railways afeso yen port energy systems no and afe industrial zones, aviation, digital infrastructure, and in our idea, say, see an air coswa, you only say a chay pie, and also saying what you mean.
0: Ladies and gentlemen, the message I bring to investors today is simple: Ghana is open for business. But beyond that, Ghana is ready for strategic partnerships that are anchored in long term value creation. Our government is undertaking major reforms to improve the ease of doing business. We're strengthening transparency, we're modernizing our infrastructure, and we're creating a more predictable investment environment. We're investing aggressively in our transport infrastructure, roads, railways and ports, energy reliability, agro-industrial parks, logistical corridors, aviation and air cargo systems, digital infrastructure, skills development, and innovation ecosystems. Our flagship Big Push infrastructure program is creating investment opportunities across
2: Mampeni His Excellency John Dramani Mahama ena yete ninkano. 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sama odu obi e ka ho a Right Honorable Alban Kingsford Sumana Bagben edit to join bini.
3: With this in mind, these are our founding fathers decided to call Africa a family. They were not referring to it as a continent. They knew the importance of the family unit. So please, rewind your minds. You see the founding fathers marry from across Africa.
2: He joins us with more, so I don't know.
3: Not in their countries. And in fact, the first suitor to our first Prime Minister, Dr. Kwame Nkrumah, was a beautiful lady from South Africa. Yes. When that did not work, because the lady saw that the man and his passion, he will not be available for her. So she resisted all the temptation to marry our first Prime Minister. And then he moved to Egypt to marry the young lady who had just finished the university.
2: Ebusia ne yete se worker say eye Right Honorable Alban Kingsford Sumana Bagben wono na waye mra sebe jofie tia mehene ewo ho
1: Mr. International Building Systems we eye brochure na bagana no ene pa di si adan ewa brochure aba ene epono ene entokia enye nua bio eye enade pa ne hwehwe ene de eye timse wa da wo de ente sa ye 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Just a dear beer, and if you're shining a dear, your dear in Tokyo, now a chrome for my day, want to be a room, Emma Ho, or my shop before, no, but dress, you're on your channel, and no, and you can hustle me. Miss Row, when you're beer and paho, it be a bagana. 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
4: Inflation in Ghana increased to 3.7% in May 2026, up from 3.4% in April 2026. While prices continue to rise, the increase remains far lower than the 18.4% recorded in May last year. This tells us that in spite of the slight increase in May 2026, Ghana's inflation situation has improved significantly over the past year. But what exactly is inflation? Inflation simply means the general increase in the prices of goods and services over time. When inflation rises, households spend more money to buy the same items. Inflation does not mean every price is increasing at the same rate. It does not mean there is a shortage of goods in the market either. In May 2026, the overall price level increased by 1.1% compared to April 2026. This is what we call month-on-month inflation. In simple terms, it measures how prices changed within 1 month. Year-on-year inflation, on the other hand, compares current prices with prices in the same month a year earlier.
1: Dr. Alasan Idisu and Kanye Tino, or the BHSO, I watch you say, and you are not there, Emma and Noma Ebo Costa, if you saw any papa, dear, Bibiano, Yana, and so I was so your form and their tro, and it's a basana, and also a hoa deno, and what could he say a quite a stroke a crack? Nasio crowd and Sadia and Yadia be a who can say, they can't flesh inflation, and yes, we be an air costro. If you were to a costroca crabby, as not a busum podia. I took off from said the ninth marketing of Fortress and I said, one up from Kakrakama. Ningina, I can't inflation home. Then Adrianina, I didn't air costra. You heard of you mooning in 2026, and the 2025 and one, and so that encostrosa, Ghana Elbow Modern, and also Yentiano.
4: Food inflation increased from 2.2% in April to 3.3% in May 2026, with food prices rising by 2% within the month, that's between April and May 2026. Non food inflation, however, eased slightly from 4.2% in April to 4.1% in May. Locally produced items recorded inflation of 5%, up from 4.7% in April 2026. This is much higher than the 0.9% inflation recorded for imported items in May 2026. This suggests domestic factors continue to drive inflation more strongly than imported pressures. Services inflation remained high at 9.9%, while goods inflation stood at 1.4%. Across the regions, inflation remained uneven. The Northeast region recorded the highest inflation at 10.1%, while the Savannah region recorded negative inflation of 3.0%.
1: Dr. Alassane Idrissi, government statistician, name some NNO, and inflation. Across the NS and your idea, eh?
2: And then, Abusia, your Pimso Nafe Yako and some Fufro Emu Yadini Echemu Ewa Court and Sem Emunas Yaka Court and Sem Deno, who said, Deya, Yenyaba Amabra Quampo for Ebertina Sena, or to me at the Hunkomo, Ede Abreye. Now, Miss Samu Mufrano Mame, na Yenino and Nimcomo, San say, High Court Ako, Asatna, Efa, a year, Chairman, Wound to Mura, Bernard, and Chibusiako, Nen Sam, and who a year, Sam Reboy concession, no, Wano, and I say, Sesiano, Nen Sam Ewa Paso, in Tinisiano, Court to call. 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Ama oti enka majue. Ama oti menka. Yeah, here say yensa able to me aka ye nua ba amabra kwampofo na ye ne edi eye courti ehu enkomo ene ye say wa wuni mu no chairman wuntumi eh ade asese ane de ye adane de nyina wo call court akoni 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ade a woni bi enti na wo say kwan bia eso no penifo ehwe na de Hono, Wamu, it's me Eddie Eto, and I'll be out to me across. So come on. To send a medical Akano, July 3rd, and I'm being for a Eddie Silver, and we'll say one behere. Now the final judgment, no one way to me Eddie Abba. Now we had the first, no, so I buy Yenwa under a yet Minerals and Mining Act, no 2006 Act 703, any LI 2176, no, and also a Yadia Natchez and Penny for every account and Sam. In today, say Yenny Abba, my bra Quampofu, and I also be to me Abba. Now Yenino. Di asem ho nyina enkomo esan sen kire mu ni nyina no wono ena obetumi e de amaye ama me short me nka ama otemink okay and yeah Mr. Yensanyanka ama bra kwampofo na court eko asetena echire no deputy attorney general sign minister for justice Dr. Justice Shemsai ene essential for the enkomo say.
5: Well, the courts do their work based on the rules of courts. So, whatever we consider, those of us outside the court, whatever we consider as delay, sometimes as a result of the rules of court, even though indeed there are other things that can cause the delay. But what is more important is that on the 3rd, the court will make a pronouncement whether or not the accused persons or any of the accused persons, you know, is guilty of the offenses that we have charged.
2: Dr. Justice Rimsai, and Yetin Nkano, Deputy Attorney General, was also a Minister for Justice. Now, a lawyer for no enso, a mubako, and the matchman wound to me. One of Sunny Central for the Nkoma, say no Kano.
6: We support the police and rules all the charges that we against. Today we call on our last witness, and for that reason, the case is nearing its end. The case has been adjourned to the head of July for the final judgment. On our part, we have done what is necessary, and we are very convinced the system will work and the court will do what is needed. So we have been directed to file our written addresses for the 17th of July, if we do, if we so wish, and we intend to file, because we are convinced the evidence we've led so far should support the stance of Chairman Wutu that he is not guilty.
2: Eye lawyers ni mu baako e de ema chairman won tumi ni ete se woni central for di nkomo na fe ye nko na ye ni ama bra kwa pofo eni enkomo ama fe otimi nka
7: pe che won ka pa isi
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7: A senior thing in an essay, Edagana for any said chairman, and she both Yako, Bernard, to do an affair and Chema wound to me. Name seminal me and sir, and I won't hold. Now, way a year pertaining to some amboy in Kwa. Now, we send go for a church, I say, Chema wound to me, some day I carry a debbie. Way a some amboy in Kwa, tia, and no pet, and I carry it. Now, and there, and now, a year Chema wound to me, a friend, a dance near. Otosu enum, yebeka se the fifth prosecution witness. 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I have cross examination. 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So yba be di a danse. 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Nudu wana. Ena eche gu. Enti prosecution ni close wo mu case no. Ena chema wun to me a lawyer for. Eye lawyer Andy Apia Kubi. E file di e friend submission of no case. Ya ka submission of no case ah they now on catch court ni nyina ne said na adwim ni nyansem no hwe mremu a chema wuntumi ko adwa wo ra ye dia bono na ye na betium e wo court no adanse fo prosecution and another final every any nyina ono de wu ni said ama me ka send dia
2: so ya sana
7: oba ama me ka send dia nyina so e di court no e mu asem ni tumu na nka on ka je chema wuntumi se papa ko fi ko ni we re e di ane Dan so it's a more forte a year could you tell what's the German chat daddy? Quite right, that was my wound to me. Now, as a force I afraid, and it's more mechanic. Chama wound to me a one year. And that's all no to be in or that kind of side of the story, editor. In the submission of no case, Chama wound to me a lawyer for choice. I got to go with the woman, my coin said, Chama wound to me so much in a decade. Now, no one can you, no one you crook. No, no, so I dance the foie, one frau mumra, and back. Chema wound to me, a fine lady, a friend in the witness statement. On one catabet, now that can a boy in crew, you and him, a fat ass, a concessioner, and one past my ass summer boy, no, or kind in the air, real, you know, attorney general, as you are at a tona, no, your friend across examination. Or really, a pen at Chema wound to Miss Amiankasa, the one dance the former, come up with noon. I met Frewoma, woman sunim. The wire Fred answered for my Kumaque Numo, and that you talk to our buyer, a assembly member, Wano, and I, a what summer boy, electoral area. O buyer, or the current unim, and also the church in unim, now and that Oria Yape, and I share my wound to me lawyer, lawyer Andy Apia Kubi, a catcher court and say, aha, and I menanti saying in a midi ABC, share my wound to me, et na that came. ebon in crow, ewe ye, a friend a dance for no. 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A convicted Chairman Wuntumi and in a court prison. It is Chairman Wuntumi a lawyer for Juma on Bedini say. Or the chair court and say, prosecution it can't wait, one way away, one way by one do. Now soon in there, Munu, and to me and Chairman Wuntumi the coach who shall I say. I only cracker, I was some ammo in TS Rojano. Attorney General, so do you obey and say, or the catch up in one for and say. Mina me de chama wuntu mi ba court weni tino ta chama wuntu mi tu wabu gana mraso eno ni afre no closing addresses eno na court ne se mo dia mo mie no efa ne fa mo pa mo nye mo pa ma mo nye ne tie dia ye wie case me de matemu ebeba court ne se wa ma wom July bosum ne de to so mi ensa e se dani die or the judgment beba. Now, before say July 3rd, no, or see a funny thing in a before say Busumia, you may do Busumi, then they toss you a doon sono, or be unfound sign addresses, no, a closing addresses, and embra. What the bar fine? One farm ma, 3rd July, ye tear bea, Chemaun to me, ye be who, sir, or the coffee, or the kind of tea coffee, and answer Dano, unsign a chin coffee, no, 3rd July, and ye be who, the killer. Ube ulashu, anasa kila ungu ulashu. 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Some boy case ni mkuwa hama. 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Eti, two other cases we ewo ho. Nemo, some man boy di energy. Yeah, we are. Now, me, yeah, to my 10th July court. I didn't achieve who ever.
2: Yo, yebi wu esi ewa chairman wu tumi dieno emo no. 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Na Nina emon and say, a dear Sesiano court. One of I admit ye say accused no and ye bailing one man with two sureties are a mo a bark when I was said to me a war a landed property I no value no so I was said to me 150,000 Ghana cedis. 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
9: I didn't know crash up, Emma. But Matrix, the Yanis, how? That I heard now, say, heard now, say, Debbie. If you heard their delay, let me be an inquiry. Who could you be a? I come from Mission Power, but you be a better draw. In Anderson, I could not and nothing can be one can answer. Maybe I inquire you come up. I feel lost like here. And I see a drop, Emma, I could write to put money. And now about Panya Bunny, I won't walk. Raya and Pumia, Debbie, Miss Sawada. But you lost like here. A better trust your grandma, what or come up. And I feel lost in her by Missa. We are general well being. A hypertension, diabetes, stroke, after one of sodium and abuse, a typhoid and a jaundice, or bubble say, have a womb, when you say, Yadia Biera, we know we'll be an umkahua, a boy, Emma, won't come one of what they may change system, no, a boy, a question sana, not tired, and ashe, not boy, a drug, won't know, not for you to be at you, I say, oh, be uncle baby, Emmy and son, dilemma counsels, loss of luck here, and I lost a heba mister. The better group Biera, I'll call Binabi. Move for 0242-133-577. 0242-133-577. Your beef is so hot, you don't pay home, and you didn't pay any. I feel open, it's our no. I feel open, but one of the baby. I feel to teach you, Anana. That place you know, Swami Sawada, salmon, amma, tilapia, red fish, pala, and a cassava fish. Nina, it be our no camera.
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7: 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Montemanca, our court in Sembibri. Cases like this, and most of the time, Idiotry. Now, I will send a woman is say, since March, assembly by ya, your wetchery, a copy of our court, no. A yet chief inspector, a poku and near Jay, your prosecutor, assembly crown. Actually, I say, and they a dear witness statement, I dance a full womb, a young man probably doctors. I know what duty that very day, nurses. I know what duty that very day, security men. I know what duty that very day, cleaners. I know what duty that very day. No, any even complainant, a young baba one by a riot on any crunina, or many abotre, a police station, a control man was some. Near can say, only one signature that's out here. Esi unim sawra ho semni bo sunim mie nun mie
2: ono ne credit
7: ya hwe on ba bia ye huom no wa be sign ne na ra ho sem bia wo ni se a doctor fo na ne wo duty a nurse fo na wo duty cleaners na wo duty no ya chiro mo se o man kata chiro statement wi ya amo sign ne no ya fre wo mo ba ye no a se wo ne kan ne se wo mo lawyer e ya man pro bi kwa geto no e lawyer And a veggie and crack, and say, Oh, Bobo,
2: show
7: now or the Baba. If he ever forgot his family, the lawyer needs to move you. So I shall move you know who quite a devil, prosecute. I know, acquire some for fro. I hear a whistle, I'm what a waffle or what drops you, circuit court, and chess. Now, me, I do my busunia, you may need that to a dubapo. 11th of this month, yeah. Say a friend seminal, not prosecution, no, I'm filing witness statement. Their friend in disclosures now, no crap. Aunt Nassamba, who pay with you? And Quayaquanabra, Quanabra, sir. I said, no better, look at Lingina, no, what too? Eddie Atrini. We are a wuss and pa, but you more from there, said, yeah. At one woman in there, say. And then he said, yeah, and he said, in Galeriano, at two and Jack Jack. Son said, yeah, we are Colano, Yamia do me a wound. Nemo, say, yeah, did the farmer a quanso. It's an say, a charge ababawa, Latifa Salifu. We're stealing. And imagine, Sanke ababawa, yeah, money dealer. 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
10: I'm going to go to the house.
11: I'm going to go to the house.
1: Nana King, any D, a dumb any Nesam and no. Nana dear Echi, Mammy Hajara Ali, or no any other than you see, Mammy, whether this hour of Hokra or Batson, Sandy Yem, Sandy Bat Adam, Bussumi and Noom, one of the Echo New Deba, 20 of us there, or so for her at Antennis or Nancy, a bear people penny, say a bear, ye yin banner, Emmanu, Mammy Hajara Ali, and Semni.
10: Bay or the Nepana as a bay. Besson that won't be in. Massaya, mammy, vice president, none of the budget. As a monk and daddy, mammy, your Santa region. Your bus rabbit, Bramudu, a banana by you, Sabi, nobody will declare one church or portion of the bay. There's another bed there, one by Yacha Munition, Besson that was a man that look at whom you done it. I don't forget any piano, but I am to say.
1: Hajara Ali, Ninka and a Tiano. Now, Yachano, a Mabu Bibri, Domu Jima, Mom Kanya, and it says Sebi Sebi, Ocasia, and Rossian, and Yanko, and Yaname, and Tromon, so it will be a Omukatra, Yintiwom. A member idea who a gym no so a be an honor. Now, as some like Cassadia and Cratchers or Chedria Yada, and no more a twa as some no so our Accra, Bessie District Court.
2: Na yen free Bessie Court and affair for any enchemon so ever went to High Court. Bonok Mantem, the Emun, a one year a chenda is as an ancient white tortonum, a mahonomo crowns so eliki. I took to crab, but did the mama a pitiful to me and Tanase and Castle O, quarter 17. 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
11: 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About a doubt, Temuni, yes, sir, who see a year court for from Sabaya, my 4 year Juma or High Court, or no. 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That day, and on and cafe, you sit for the army. A baby and so that now judge and then a juma for the quaduma. Say one now, so there was some about the young and impact until you come out. No, and so far, and you do to me at now a year, juma. And I pay me bomb and run so toy. Now, number more a year and a more copy of my court or no.
2: So there was some
11: friend of the book. And Funino, Natrina, Edmore, M. Mobile, a formal. 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
2: your tenacity dia
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11: 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Now, if you talk very party, or castle will talk or the enemy, I'm going to find them. Science said that that you knew, and one you knew, now quite quick as you call in a country. As I said, sir, and pay for Antoine among Nanimania and Monono, or one parcel, and sign arm or so, and see if you are. Now, a castle you trust with that Mukrana, now quite quick at the corner.
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12: just as all them Yakuya de Mabusiafo, equated the Ghana First Alliance, GFA. 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Nina and the son, I say, and some fool self will be echo so, or South Africa, manuma. Manframanfra for ya be bramadis here, and no mutusa one so, no matter the xenophobic attack, no. No more etches and no more anquee. And utine, sir, equay and a Ghana, central for Eddie Asia. 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
13: se ma funo ma and I said, Ghana Fuan, Sebi, and Yama Air Force was South Africa. And on the I agree to say that we are yet treating a vicious one. Name of Yanka, Emma, a woman who said, A year or yetra, Yayano as we gave us, Sebi, Yam said, or Yam, and a Yamian beer was South Africa at the FO. A ton of beer near Hokram, a ton of beer no Guinea Afrikaans. A ton of beer in Yakranan Piatria, sir. Nemo, you perceive a fact when you so near Catherine and Ghana for, and then before I say, Sabby Sabby, and yet to pound one and Dinkuni Diva, and told the Yakasatra and Sutil. Ain't he some demonstration? I know yesterday ever be a Yasubia Pansonia.
12: Nana or Tudaco and the Tenin Canoe, or we are a pair and Rosina this year, a year and nine. Any kind, says South Africa, you may be oh ha, or Majumana Eswa. A dear friend said, Renewer, me renew Emma Wong. I trust me, you know. A man penetra and Dramani Mohammed, and say, yea, as your dear course, or kind, say, Gana dear, ya try your quabem buha, and it's a free policy. South Africa for young one film, me and Mamma Emma. I trust me, sir, or say, United Nations, say, sir, and send me, Mamma and your quamuda, almost and can be. Nana, Utidako.
13: And I mean, can you free any other African country but South Africa? Some mining list this one, and a black are buying Madame Mary New. Young Peke Pabo hands. I want me a Ghana for a bit in your head, sir, and you want to send it up, Roger. And you have your crime, meaning, sir, your engineers and planets. And you have your crime, meaning, sir, your hit gold fields. We have other important mining companies, sir, we can localize. Sabi, Sikaru Crab, Rafu Benya, no comedy to far permanently. But where the Yakanina. Was it last week, if not last 2 weeks? Anna hit Goldfields, LNG, is it $20 million? Corporate social responsibility. For be our share, you're not secret, you. But as I said, we're going to need, you know, a young boy was preserving and pattern for the four communities, you know, $20 million is going to be expended. Now, what's that for you?
12: Nana Otudakon and the attending canal. Now, I mentioned me can send me out to a Grace Gift Herbal Clinic. I do much idea, Sabia, and no. Yadia be a rumble to us, ya malcolm, alcohol ma. One more of his therapy, papa be yet to me, meow, and I say, and your day, no, yes, is a snap, what to a lapse, a good idea. Yanayan can. Now, Yadia Ben is stroke and diabetes, hepatitis, A, B, C, D, G, you never heard to us, ya your time for Domitrasia, a peptic ulcer, and answer a 3 day, ya debi. 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

0: yan penny for her a pata womo. Yen tiny semi.
1: This landmark case sustained attention by following this case very closely and reporting on it fully so that this nation will not forget. This nation will not look away. Let it not be said that in Ghana, when tragedy happens, responsibility and accountability goes through the window. And the people will make noise for a moment and they soon forget and we will back to business as usual. Today it is them, tomorrow it will be you. Let this year be the year that Ghana proves that reset means action, not words. And finally, that answer comes for that question that keeps lingering on. June 3rd, where is justice? May the souls of the departed rest in peace. May justice, long delayed, finally find its way to the living. So that in this season of national renewal and resetting, Ghana may truly build prosperity and restore hope for all. God bless and keep the victims of June 3, 2015. God bless our homeland, Ghana. Thank you.
0: Yera senior hosi any attending kanidiechi
2: ena eye lawyer wono so chire mu de maju third victims yi eto nam Caleb afutu wono so kakra wo de face.
1: We have been in court for 8 years, since 2018. What happened is that the victims, about 69 of them, we instituted a suit on their behalf in court against the girl, the dealer of the girl station, that is Mr. Thompson of England, and then the National Petroleum Authority, NPA, and then the AMA. What the victims are claiming is that these bodies were negligent, and because of their negligence, suffered. What we are in court seeking 40 million Ghana cedis in damages, and this is for the life that has been lost, the property that has been damaged, that has been recovered, and the victims, some of them didn't pass, but they have been left in a state that can work anymore. So because of all of these things, we are in court seeking compensation for them. It's been some time, but
3: ye jaw mo ensem isu adan ho abasese e ba betwa ensem no so amamo.
4: Who knows tomorrow? Hey! When you're not organic in your organic.
5: Darling.
6: Yes.
5: Ye be didi na me che Angel Cola. Me bread do. Obi fa Angel Cola drink. Na ni yonku eyi Angel Orange. Ana Angel Mango. Ose me san pe di obi eyi. Aka me di.
6: Se se obi a pe Angel soft drinks ni nyina bi.
7: Ai daddy, mi se mi peni ni na bi.
5: Sister, what dear mommy, Angel Peach, Angel Strawberry, and Angel Cocktail. Actually, my bad, Angel Apple Lime.
6: What? It's a sign of my dear. Mr. Angel Cola, any Angel Orange?
8: Yeah, look. Good evening.
5: Bye! And they call me UJ.
8: Maybe anybody, if you're a monadier,

0: chance I would in you.
1: I'm not going to be able to do it.
2: I'm not going to be able to do it. I'm not going to be able to do it. I'm not going to be able to do it. I'm not going to be able to do it. I'm not going to be able to do it. I'm not going to be able to do it. I'm not going to be able to do it. I'm not going to be able to do it. I'm not going to be able to do it. I'm not going to be able to do it. I'm not going to be able to do it. I'm not going to be able to do it. I'm not going to be able to do it. I'm not going to be able to do it. I'm not going to be able to do it. I'm not going to be able to do it. I'm not going to be able to do it. I'm not going to be able to do it. I'm not going to be able to do it. I'm not going to be able to do it. I'm not going to be able to do it. I'm not going to be able to do it. I'm not going to be able to do it. I'm not going to be able to do it. I'm not going to be able to do it. I'm not going to be able to do it. I'm not going to be able to do it. I'm not going to be able to do it. I'm not going to be able to do it. I'm not going to be able to do it.

0: Phone number is 0244-093-595 and then 020-333-5439.
1: Charlie, you know you. It was serious meeting, B.
2: Hey, Allah.
1: What's it? Now send it, Charlie. Yeah, few. Oh, we are to what's it? One more day.
3: Hey,
1: oh, man. Anu, magic a card, yeah, man, you may be. Meet ya, ne free or sharp.
0: Hey,
1: ah, Minia, what's your name? Anu, send your bayer. A prepare or be bay here, Sikano. 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
2: he abrante ngogun hu ani mas wo ho ate
4: ala motion
5: obo bisian na wo sentia eno na otimi de wo wo ni hia wo ani ni si woni so obisian na fire kai na sentia mombo day
6: e fia beti ai anopa no a wo ye yakwo conflicts e man koda ni di ya ye je di bia no
7: ehe wonum sisi
6: biko shi wo mo school no e fere jana no a ehe daddy whenever mommy prepares yakwo conflicts for us you and mommy you eat some but you are grown ups
7: happy
6: say yakwo conflicts carbohydrates any vitamins e wo e ye aduane bia ni denti e bo su nyina
0: any body fat
7: Junior,
6: Junior say it is good for family members to enjoy Yako conflicts.
7: In Kwadai and Penny, sir.
6: Messi Yako conflicts, and was set a month for Tobiko Fieda, and then a provision stores, and a supermarket, at Fonko Kaishi, we have a house, and now on first 0599-404866, and now 0558-199-905.
7: Yako conflicts.
6: And my friend, what dear broom feed me and then penny to me.
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8: Ababiumu Ababium. 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
7: Obutent sim no no. So say the what do?
6: Enyamia, asudan kwa ma angel rock mixer. 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
0: Last one,
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7: 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Kasamo FDA Ajie Jedi and Kratu Yatu.
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10: 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Live beyond opinions. 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Ne krata na ngomode aba e live beyond opinions. Wo pa ho ntuma kosi ada ebe ye. Oh, eh, National Theatre, Exhibition Hall, Obiama Wadden, so I'll be calling a couple who may be. Eh, we are nominees, and Pepe, Najmade Ecoso, and it will be a couple be. Let me be an inquiry come up for 0275-471-536. Now, Jordan will be equi life beyond opinions. Abra Bono, ye need it will be eka echi. When it's home, so be a same training, a radio presentation, TV presentation. No support and production, content creation, DJ in, sound engineering. A dear be a war radio, so I pass away be Biala. De Yahoo, de Yahoo, a brand new year, a 3 months intensive weekend training, and at the Ebra War, we are Jamie Academy, one GCTU, a Ghana Communications Technology University, a war air Abekai, Tasano Hay, no Macaboma, and this album swimming and Saturday at the Ebra War. And the 10 weeks at the 2 wadri. Success of pioneer the 2 weeks, no, I have practical amount. But some years are answer no, we are cleaning and our public, our central medium. And yet, then you know, my weekends, and you are chaining, we are policing, we are fine. So I need you to say journalism, Quadia, a brain where any over far from so engine how between IAB, or him, we are ice bar, a test on a shell, a backup just in the Abbot to a crack or Jimmy Kama. More first 0303-976-145. 0303-976-145. Now, if you're moony, be let me be a inquiry and mamma come. I say, minimum, I can say, Angel Rock, Mr. Obutentim, a drawy. Sisia, dear Bien, who I ain't to answer. Sisia, dear Bien, so not do a sepano, Igwe, a Obutentim, Angel Rock, Mr. Emanum, Emanum, will be our Sisia, while Nisisia, and I won't be. So is the same quadia numbi. Okay, new Sisi, Chimatseba, Asamato, footballer, carpenter, marketer, Obi Piara, and Pebby, driver for much nicer, Yamododo. Now, the air done is a young mammy, who's this in Ayoyano, a yintrim, TBB and TBA Musananam in TBA Jiga. In 3 years, I'm going to be able to say, you will be able to say, a ban is our Bema. Why a Bema move dramatically? Let me be a cross of camera. A man is so, and almost no numbi, a catcher may man say, almost so baby, I could run over for help, and so a bra, or put in team alcohol, say, he barrow, all fall down, scissors, jumbo jets, Michelin's tie, doggy, oh, nina, a man drum watching, to Miss Lavada, obtain anum, now so we are permanently be a quay camera. A friend 0244, I don't know. 186-612-0244-186-612. Now, Julia Kama. Engie focus, you media. You do our engie cassafi, any so. Ya wada and you may be unknown, so pepe, ne dia brabum. Meme dancing, and nomi and sa apa hosman, it do inum, Miss Wada. You know, Abema, Udia Bromo, Eugene, or Sabema, and the Duhochiame, Umpatum, dear Neco, in so to ten, so you frank of we, and then Neco so hard, per se, a mound. No per se, I can't was in Biarano. You just said be my offering now. Baba, hey, now can once mama of this so let me be a quick camera. We be a one by this or didn't have a gym now. So no, what to me and your SMPA, a free ho. NG TV, NG FM, you may be a single room with porch. We, Usujani, a crankra into a single room. Ah, porch, I say, Kakra, I want any more building a crack or summer ho. And maybe said that Kuma La Paz, Abeka Fadama, Timota Blikuma. Munsen ye, Dakuma, La Paz, Abeka Fadama, Atimota Ablikuma, Miss Ramada. Agents, Munyu and Frim. And now say, agent, you may are. Now, Fina, major taxi fee, major movie fee. Udo, we are, Nadu, oh, cat. Let me be a coso. Muni Fira, no more fre, 0593-440064. 0539-005-920. We are suggesting Marco for, and it's a single room, and the epe. Momono, let me be an inquiry come, and for MIA, Mammy and Kelly. National Peace Council, Crabata, what a Piermontemo, Sabro Medi, Medica CB, our Somania, our Yellow Crab, or Mansimo, Piermontemo, and Major Media Corson, I'm doing what Jim. Number 10, you know, Yamwama. Let me be a baby and I'm for whom Jim Kama. Now, sir, you my dear way, I see Anna, Dr. Mark Bodu, your coffee man Tama, Peace Council, John Cheney, and no, what just a brasso, see a set a man crying, your tamo, your form to for support, maybe, now for your promo to all. Now, and I'm well between you to be a genesimo, a memo, one room for Jim, a babo papa. Was so boy, a ma, a boy ye, for say a man, did you any ma, be a quay, a ma. wamu wo ye papa eh bibia e ma wo mu ye Dr. Magbodu ye ntie no
11: just organize the International Women's Day of Peace and Disarmament, and the theme is from inclusion to
10: it's
11: the way of women in local government. We feel like it is time for us to encourage, support, and promote the awareness of women to play a larger role, more than just being part of decision making. We're giving them the chance to contribute to decision making, to actually affecting the decision itself, influencing the decision and the actions. And so this is what today's program is all about, or today's event is all about, to create the awareness that we should not just stay with the inclusion of women, but we need to advance to impact. When we give women the role, we will be able to impact. If yes,
10: Dr. Magbodu, a female temple peace cancer, gym training, and can edit, you know. Now, Cratchipania, I'm not sure if you're in the media or wa ye obi a ema ye die ho afutue de otupa Dr. Gloria Sekukumawu ena e kyese asadaka se enkoma National Peace Council anamo wa omo etu e de aboa ema yi eho ono sene 70.
12: So I first of all applaud the Peace Council for this initiative to celebrate women and to acknowledge women, but I'm just reminding them that we have moved from the call for inclusion to call for impact. That the women are now allowed to come to the table, but we should also now try to begin to acknowledge their impact. Talk about what the women are bringing on board and how they are also making things work in terms of governance. So it will motivate the younger ones to also pick up their role and aspire to be great people in the future.
10: Na no si yepe ena ba kachi penia owo yilo krobo mpesu ya so eye urua Francis Akumati Ado. Wano ena basubodia assembly ni enya ino Ujia omo nem eje ye. 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Asida ayo anum edi ya. Wano sine semini.
13: Well, our award bro. We received an award from National Peace Council History. Na yilo our contribution towards peace, you know, has been appreciated. You think, we have challenges. But within the challenges, we are doing our best to ensure that we have peace in Yilo. Yilo is united. But without peace, without unity, there will be no development. But I think the collective efforts by including yourself, our key stakeholders, our regional minister, our MP has yielded this presentation.
10: About catching Penelope Yilo Club, Ura Francis Akumati Ado, Nenka Enete, you know. 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
10: Something in Essie, yet you move here, so be no more chill out, mobile, semi, and Emma Yay. Maxwell Sabusi, editor Faye Grace Asa, a Japon, Obedience, Love Your Joyce, Obila Ekahon, director DJ Fresh, and a face sound, Nufo, and a Wilson. Video editor, a free Safo, and a camera, ye Piero. News producer, Akusha Mumbai, Omila Kahon, and a day and semi a Bremo, Yana, a Somo, and a Enumre, a Yame, Kuku, PSA, Chenchenhene. Putin, minimum of us.
0: Be possible him, ma, a Sijan.
10: Yanmo Edin Crana, a good demo is a papa pano, yet the atraso a mammo.
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2: 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So say the what do?
3: Elemia, as a damn comma, angel,
0: I'm
3: Bami Pan. My rep was some other than me, a
0: two
3: to see Yarian. Yes, I'm breaking vitality and
0: what's the best anybody I'm breaking
4: news. This is Yaran, idea.
0: It's breaking in the wash,
3: and to me, hi, my William Punch, my Timmy Ho. Hey, now, Menu Casano, I don't hope.
0: I also cry first to my. I mean, your mama said I'm tired.
3: You
0: quite. I'm not going to
3: come here. Herbal shops. Now, what do I? What friend number is 0244186613. And now 0244832286. Afe 0244719230. A painful, a batter, one more money for that. Inquire when you feel doing what drink.
2: Angel Rock Mixture. Ekasama. FDA. Aje Jedi and Krato Yasu.
5: Correct, sir.
3: I take up man.
5: Merry do delay man capsules. I wouldn't be idea.
3: Boy, yeah.
5: I would dinner when you're a son. Would delay a jumano so papa. Now, what say? Now, what ye ye pa?
3: Delay man capsules. I don't know. I'm sitting in the court to be my
5: I can see. Now, lock and miss, and then the capsules, sir. And man, the merriman in a numbiano. Menumbiano middle. Who may say?
3: Who said, what he feel? I have fed neat pa.
5: And Tina will question. Wow, would delay, sir. Lock and mister, and then the capsules. Means so if it's a chrome, we all be a mirror. So we'll be delay, crano, Miss Rohe.
3: Bema now, baby, I'll be with your one pay, and now, what about you? I'll be a hobby, piano. For lock and mister, a siano. You're able to say gonorrhea, white, syphilis, and the cacao, who will be a one intimate, you die into my lock and mixer, and then the capsules. And may you through our herba, and the pharmacist name. 0242-133-577 and then 0202-675-778.
5: Lock and mister and then the capsules.
3: And what's that here?
5: In kind.

0: Ikea spices. Obe biye hi adie. And it is only Yanche Mubia, and I'll open the Dudu Motua, no afraid 0244-368-060, and 0244-661-419. Gaskia Spices, if ye be here, be a median yet decade.
1: Darling,
2: yes,
1: ye be didina meche angel cola. 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

United, yeah, Liverpool, anyone, ma, I'm also a supporter, yeah, Paris Saint Germain, Paris, you know, came out with FIFA, World Cup, and I'm going to come on, I can just 8 days, not Champions League, and that's a World Cup, no, and that's some next, I said, now, Uko Kopia measure, no, and my say, Uko Piam, our American Museum, I'm at the World Cup trophy, no, and so Aqua Kopiam, I'm at the ABS, it's France Beckenbauer, one at New York City Mayor, Zoran. I am Mam Daniel, and so Asia, and together, or more very a trophy, no, I just am very undetermined, Emma, not on Serena, and some Nessi Etia, not young Ramo, and some no FIFA, so a sense, or Mom Nerisha, shall do a ba, and ya daddy can't do who come over here, and some Netimem Netabama, not racism, and I'm for a share a bisasa, not a dinner FIFA, a bayam Netafaho, not the 10 year, a deso mo 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pleasant the South Door, pleasant the South Door, Ascent a your most quality, said a Kokoma FIFA, Wookie Kenny in Aboma, a 1,248 players, and a more Eco Piabo, 454, a Adessa Ushoma, not just a place outdoor more Banina, or more Edo Dono, and I saw more class or more Fimo Eba, a 400 recorder, yet they are determined to Ja. Na on said the ma and some nessi echo na mami front to and so coco piemo our managers are almost a echo aqua copiemo and so our walk up nima emu four a your former Chelsea a your managers are and yasam ketokra it mami a your Chelsea or more a your managers are almost a job crime may be a trouble.

0: are compacting their play. There is something. Well, we share my with the formation be piano. Everything is arranged or parking so. In the system, I have one. We call out what we say. No, I say about the defense. Any be piano Ghana. Aye, good. Andra, we share in defense. You need to any salisu. But a certain Jonas Ajayi, Ajete, any Popon Piprano,
1: Marvin Senaya,
0: any Marvin Senaya, any Abraham Anything, any Gideon, Jerome Poku rather, any Gideon, fairly saying, Mensano, Vaje, Andra, Omoma, a solid game. I'm telling you, defense war, solid. Because first time combination say yebo juna say jay ni abo jero poku di aka ho uhu bi bia say the boys are ready the first word there they are ready any bi bia and Jonas Endra or a stand out the performance of the man here no eye a performance eye a performance and juna say jay and my
1: Endra
0: ajay ka ho
1: okay
0: yes intino your first say Jonas JTG, Nidina Jane account, and see on my solid performance, Yam Fijiku, because Russia, no fewer crowd quot, sound around you, you can say Jukuya, you took on an educator head, El Hono, and not Jonas S. Halomina, Edmay. My only problem, Nina, you know, the last go, no, because I believe, say, Nanko Bates may be. O shed the way out, O defend is that a particular go now. None a cheat. Extra striker no ba be se go no cause the simon su gina wo san an o hwe e na striker no timi head the ball no e dey form where dey say until that was my only challenge me now eh first Jonas on apaje that calibre inch boy I was say make ni ko no de bia me ka ye ntimi ni mu no all the star players for the past 10 years ni ro ye driving from right to dream eh because these are products from right to dream academy. Only an extremely, they are the same like playmate the same year academy no a year or more a far abranted in the studio no the same year no ano and a calibre in choose room a join a year into Uwa they are teammates from a academy level and on the other room on national team new into was a first kick in before they go to battle a extremely can you pull out to the first. Because of say calibre in the way and so when you say Ernest Nunyabona. 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A do apa na bo bo. Ere ma togolis national team. 206 walk up na apa kraka eka squad. 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But Onya kwa la wase minko. O decided say you come and play for Ghana. Na ye man opportunity. O tole dene ba ye no amana mo. O to amana mo. Ena. Carlos e ba ye no. Weti miya something good in the boy. And then draw man first game no. When we win mase. The boy made a name for himself yesterday. I mean yen da so se. Se si ano. Abrante nende alidu sedu. Sa ane bo na obo na. Uji bo feeling se mo. Ano wa ye relax no jida hono. When you competition, into a whole 2-1 there, you need problem be aho. And at this game, was saying ba. At this game, niaba no also. And the first half at this game, die no. Say, oh catch them, yeah. Because my yeah man that yeah go ahead no. Yeah, number one for the World Cup. Because that save na this game yeah, and the paje. And when they save Ghana, first half save no yeah no. And Ghana di can cry lead Ghana only di Ghana. And Ghana was actually cry. But Atizigi, I bounce back as a goalkeeper. Me, for me, I think that for experience, any, for say, a consistency, you know, say, the end of, or say, you know, say, see, I know, oh, and you be a

0: or my dad and dear, not say an artistic recorded here, and Papaji, young farmer, artisigina, yea, number one, a walk up room. Papaji, players to when you're ready for Black Stars. Because it's Sibuya one. Sibuya, yes, and Kakunya, wa, and Kakuchina, another look. On pe play, be no one on his Sibu. Because I'm not born a Sibu boy, and Opaji, and you walk up, boo, no cry, no. You will go on one. Yeah, the number qualifiers. Obe kunu hun, abo qualifiers no. Oh yeah, those are mo sorting, mo sorting out. But World Cup no, any under performance and Sibu di ma yeah, ewo park ne so no. Onye ready to play for the first Ghana ewo World Cup no. Enye performance wey di high. Emfa kwa. Because I would the way ekwa na me England game ni mu a. Oh! Yawu. And your cry, but someone said, you're not going to say that. Or so the hard on your machine. Incident and I taught, Kakano, when Yanni. It been a sympathisono. A day emotion. A deal with your emotion, your soul, your thinking, and you be a baje. So, what for emotional trauma? You are not, I mean, on yourself as a person. The appertaining muno. Any the understanding will stadium one up. Supporters, England, Fona, and Wu Bate, El Grono. Airborne near to the dean rapist, any idea no? Bebe can wa say, Pate is mentally not prepared. Meka shota, he is not mentally prepared. Andra dia bo ani a share dia Pate, Emma ye no paje, no credit ne se. Muma ye nyi dean enton chen. Enunti, ena spend money idea no. Spend eti mi aku walk up, a Madrid player aku kura anka hon. Madrid, in this experience, for some way, honest, sir. Omu Chairman told me one player for Madrid, say, we're better me, I compliment a certain position in Spain, a certain manner. But Luis Lafuente said, Debbie, nobody deserves to be at the World Cup for Madrid. Or the Barca boys, Okafor City, and Orem, and Odeco. Because Patebo no boy, mentally, he's so ready. Patebo is ready, kwa! Your man rest from the national team, no one in the home. Any situation or womb, any job or cover for or any lawyer, seven planning, I could be charging home. Because the demand and end run, and only Edeco say, yet the Edeco to Patesudia, I'm afraid, say Pate cannot be the star in the team. On to my performance, I did as I say, all Arsenal, no demand. Since Pate FE Arsenal, Edeco Vlayo, Papaji, while dropping in form, he saw the same Pate Ben Rabon. Why she has all she wants a Pate is even putting on weight. Watch your ball in the piano. The Mikko took off from that. Tack you and say, walk up and get obesity straight. And Tipate say, psychologist of Mobile Stars Campolo. Woman in Tansy, official near Redia, or Makuch is new. Because mentally, me, I feel that say, he saw sound or parking so. Now, you want a chin, a chin, and Tipate should be very careful. That this place, only very careful. More players 3 weeks.
1: For you, mommy.
0: Yes, Benjamin, I'm sorry. SM, you're very careful.
1: Okay, no, I tell me this.
0: Yes, I'm careful. Apaji, SM positioning. Anyhow, or any defense setup, like communication between only defense and Rabo and SA, you know. Sabo, we good goalkeeper, be area ball, and this would just say, mehede. I'm telling you, you're two corner. Now we keep out even on such a ball. Now we're not pulling with chain. Say Obi, yeah, go get person. My job, we kwa check Robert Mensamo. Yeah, Boboa, now Boboa ni ba weti ya. Oh, hurry, now we saw William say. Now since the whole, come messing the capture. At the best, the daily graph can him. Benjamin Asari saves Ghana. Now, what the one now on Sanwa ni say? Don't get a ball. Until Andra, the amisha, I'm not impressed.
1: Okay.
0: With the performance. No. Okay. Fatah Ushaku, life in a Dawson. Apaji, Boboa Andra the man first half. And it's normally be changing, Bibia. Intino.
1: Onye careful.
0: Onye careful. I was a coach and in Carlos Cruz. On Shane Snyoma ahead of Aye Fatawisha. Fatawisha ku. I don't know. Maybe I'm only obedi. Maybe I'm only the bonito. The performance of Blaster lately. Oba. On said that my any as a standard performance. Bia. Oba. Oye average. Aye player. And I think I'm not doing Suleiman. American kwa. American dos on the do. American kwa. Born and boy in man. So then ni input to be make any idea. Me final one. Aye Baba. Baba Ji. Baba Rahman, Andrew Born, Nyamien Mukrini, Baba could have done better than what he did yesterday. Because, say, oh, Taki, we, now more the ball foul, it's because we're a crosser. It's not good defending. And you're good defending. Any coach will sit down and say, how? Ebina, you quite a defense, Ali, you quite a US, Ghana friendly, any medical, say, US. Ya di body finish am na ogina ho no we inani won lose ball you press again fight e ye chocolate cannon na di e ye ye feel the card to save your team it baba should be say if oruna coach wants to rely on him their baba should be up his game because experience wise wo be mu no won na we captain until won na for the edge of baba je criticism so no e ye Ghana for ya ebia ye nyai. It is so bad we sad. Did you see na temo? Maybe we can't manage. As much as we say, all my blasters beam. Question: my media ni njia guye. Sule, yadi yao umuna na mea beka sani adi. Na yetsa yese baba ni hujo. Na yesa no kwe Razak Brahma. Ankebeti epiga pa because yadi di ma efno Razak Brahma. Amo di yao shedi amayen. Yesu umwa di. Yesu ba bufu a no mo reactia. Yesi person ni muade because onya dia fine baba je me no say he has been a victim of a racket or kraku administration because of the relationship with Kate but anya say no say ya dia ye hwe player no it every cross will be an baba je ko e tiambo so say egu ana ya cross ye no defense on jalom ye den jona soja ho sibo jina ho
1: na abdul mumin is
0: come ojina ho there was a goalkeeper they couldn't save the day am ya say it don't your first mistake no Obi timi kwa ya nje Champions League defender aya a big defense slammer na Obi a goalkeeper correct save save da
1: okay
0: into the say yan yan sound one attack boy no as every day bia baba no moma na so mere enyu no I'm telling you moma na so nyu no eh say na one day yes na bufu a ni pedi ni for no odi ba ko ba maka say eh o mu ade
1: okay
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1: 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enka after the game ye kakakre bia na ye twa so but ase akoye baba Rahman akoye baba Rahman na no game no Your uncle for baby on boy for mo. Your uncle for baby uncle would decide the year. Your players be on with me take it on. You for passing a moment of a blanket side of one of a query. Sand your money in the house here in the car. Baba mistaken a buy, but a yeah. The way you bully a player, you know, a too much. The way you bully a player, they too much. A bedroom rabbit will be able to boss and yam system, your top pressure say my own. A better born or more born on my own. 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
2: Kofi mami nti ya ye. 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Michi ya no ene nyumre. Pa pa pa pa pa pa pa. 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
1: Okay.
2: I say no mammy, you know, a man for ba ma. 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Yanchia Ghana for you now.
3: And before this, everybody breaking news to do a
1: with
3: you. If you, my young fan film, breaking news, I am sucker for my
4: news desk, Cecilia and Sapaji. Remoa, a dental news site. Multiple, I say multiple people are feared dead. I'm just a story building a collapse. A good nipa be so. Away at Denta. And I dream so air to fire service will be a young cohort. A police incident. Adenta new site.
1: Adenta new site.
4: Yes.
1: And I will sign
4: a buggy,
1: a drugu,
4: yes,
1: so almost if you
4: are some motif on some
1: so talk
4: to air to. Into your best day, a Ghana Fire Service Police.
1: And
4: then I move for say, you pinch your son, I'm crank for an answer, Timamufono Mohon.
1: And I issue,
4: and now, yes, and almost start your window on one side, a block snibby. Eddie, if he a dino swinty, when you be
1: young,
4: yes, yes, security, identity new site. That is the Omdiaba, Intino, Omo Diana, Omo, and Cotisia, the Nippe Yamwa. A man for aye and trap away for debris and nothing to their soul, ma.
1: Okay.
4: One more entry, my.
1: Listo, young boy.
2: Yes, it's a chairman, my me, and your way, me co game this one. My member supporters, no.
1: Abaso. Yes, I know my idea, pa.
2: My Ghana supporters.
1: Oh, my idea, pa.
2: Omo, echo boy, juma, papa, omunina, koi. Central form kwaka munini na
1: well I'm not killers killers
2: ko dia unity come here show us about this
1: I got over TV no so Stevenson
2: ordinary ho
1: ordinary ho
2: ashes so try report for the banner there me show us in craters am normal sort intina ojimzo mona now around sir
1: oh say we'll sne there wait me the bass akọ
2: community about me so just 2 years is still almost sorting out eh
1: almost sort the out sankrata na obrani obo na sa alo che inkrata ri enye ni simple
2: sa
1: but on say ade bi e wo wiase bi an e favor ne lack
2: anya popo
1: ye obi ho betime tu kwan be 2 3 years no anya inkrata
2: okay
1: ye obi so wo di 40 years
2: onyae okay
1: na do wo di 40 years obo ne story amamfo agi ni sika die
2: enye easy
1: but why no wo ka kire no
2: ntimi go ka we as e

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You could see, sir, Omu Muvia, Omu are very closer to each other. It's not penetrating passes, no. Then you're there. 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
0: pay
1: posterity will what?
0: Will reward you.
1: Will judge you fair. 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No one your coaching quoto.
0: Oh,
1: and a coche. Almost sit down a wound na. Almost sit down a wound na. Oh, yes, Adiano. And you're saying, and you're saying sooner and sooner Ebano.
0: Ebem
1: fine. Iti. I was say
0: municipal
1: assembly.
0: I was say
1: assembly
0: for footwork.
1: Make sure say Obia was dying a sibe be and you will
0: no mercy for the
1: no mercy for the cripple because I didn't hear you know. There is no any question of my Ghana, Ghana. Usha ma the way your position your home ewo if you are simu mapa, any question so you Ghana. Any questions where they?
0: Okay,
1: Fran, eh, they, a twin, ever Ghana, I see. But because of us, what thing, as well, we will fear, they are you way back 1 week and chain.
2: Daniel Mreku say, hey, Ghana, so when nothing is working in this country, or no, Nedi, I don't know, Opo Kwenchi, listo, you are very funny, Kotoko can't even hire me, na Carlos Cress, or no, Nedi, and no. Sir, and sooner Benjamin, also a child, bury my bra, coffee, please. No one hates Baba. My problem about him is after he announced his retirement from national team, now who beg him to come again? He shouldn't forget that. The reason that made him said that is still there. Ghana don't need him again. I'm hoping that yesterday game will be Baba last game for the Black Stars. Appear Emmanuel Sibra Kofi ask him again. Daniel Mreku said, list to what about Kamal Dean? What can I want some every Sanso and Amezia Dubati and so Eddie Ewa? I was saying Ghana Black Stars have failed to win in their last 6 games ahead of the World Cup. Interesting times ahead. Give time, some time. Oh no, Nedia and no tempo, Mark Benin. Or say, hey, list to well. You want Capito Baba to play Bugabo? Hey, okay, on so Nedia and no. Message is Ebiwaha. Godwin Kofi Jahazil, please angel, there is fire outbreak at Accra Center Police Station. Hey, onso dio di abano no. Amazia Dubatebio, we have failed of list two. We haven't won in our last 6 games. Okay, yak makai sa message, you know. Okay, Black Kofi, okay, Kofi. Oh, see, Tempo Magbenin, you see Kofi, I think the young players should ignore Jordan. In most passes, so they can play and switch for more goals.
1: I'm
2: going to pass. I'm going to pass. The problem, baby. Is it the same Elisha Wusu that people are criticizing? That was rated 7.1. Listo, which rating app did you get this from? Okay. And you listo, na deba. I hear listo has been contacting for the CEO position of Kotoko, kindly ask him for me if it's true. Thanks. Okay. Opoku entry with the end. Kojo Jack say, I don't think Ghanaian criticize. They bully. Okay. And not an American. Omo bully. Omo criticize it. Appear Emmanuel Benji, sometimes you made some argument against players. I don't understand you. You use this platform to educate people, not to condemn. Go and watch the game again. Ben was not closer to the ball. The four defenders were there. So we also watched the game, and so okay. Appear Emmanuel na Nikoko Apai no. Yeah, I say first two. Ha, I say Kofi Jerry Priest. Breaking news: fire outbreak at ANNX opposite police regional headquarters. Uh-huh. So we need fire service now.
1: Police fire, so much fire here.
2: Kojo Jack, I don't think any critics. Okay, you know the Eddie Kai Aka and no. Messages ne. Okay. Message is a dorsal. But young comrade, we must see a try and home by a bar. Now, if you're a real World Cup zone, your baby, you and I are about England for the same moon or more canon.
1: Yeah.
2: Say, or more general, say, World Cup, no, you know, give, you know, a blue handshake, pray, match handshake now, or match your party, and that's what Montiano, or more general, yeah, but nothing about the rest of your money.

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1: There are many reasons to connect, and it's all to put smiles on the faces of those you love.
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And if you show metra quail castle, a new market, and I'll be frail 0558 151 911 0558 151 911. 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Now, if you when you're a World Cup zone, the next 10 minutes, sports doctor at the World Cup zone, no home, some air, but nothing we are nothing. I say, you bet me, I if you

0: sports doctor already and content them so. 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
1: Good evening, Papa J.
0: Nah, you're fine in there.
1: Yes, and you ever heard countries are about World Cup now back because more asher more goals. And you ever heard the top 10. And goals no matter and yeah by fluke. Obia womu bia or mate biano. Meka se emutupe and a World Cup no. Or more intimate sort trophy name and oh that two air countries almost so abo finals more than or two occasions are then you know performance on a yeah never so but unfortunate for them no or more intimate LFT air trophy no it and on a dark screen is no open top air 10 countries about World Cup about Cosim started from 1930. I will see a year 2022, the course of our Katana, and no any dark a year screen is no. The Celestials of Air Brazil, or more, Accra 237 goals, our World Cup anymore. And I feel Germany, a toss you know, almost so Accra 232 goals. Argentina, and so Accra 152 goals. Le Bleu of France, Accra 136, or more, a toss of four. And Italy, the Squadra Azzurri, or more, Accra 128 goals. La Roya of Spain, Omo, Accra 108 goals. Ewo World Cup, Abaco se Omo ne Toso Ensia. Ena, the Three Lions of England, Omo Toso and so Accra 104 goals. Ena fe the Orange of Netherlands, Omo, Accra 96 goals, Omo Toso Mwache Ewo Ho. Ena fe Uruguay, Etoso and Kro Omo Sono, Accra 89 goals. Ena fe the Mighty Magyars of Air Hungary, Omo and Etoso 10, Omo Kra 87 goals. See, Papa J, World Cup, Abaco se Omo countries are. Omo asha more goals. Now, when you say World Cup, you're saying you're South America and Europe.

Aje. Only two continents. Continent Bia and Kahua, or more etimia GBA. Into Russia, Europa, Obenya, Germany, Obenya, France, Obenya, Italy, Obenya, Spain, any England, or more Aje. And if you call South America, so Obenya, Brazil, na Wenya, Argentina, na Wababenya, Aye, Uruguay, or more so etimia Aje. And Brazil, aircraft five air trophies. Omo AJ 1958, the course I was waiting on the Celestials of Air Brazil. A whole number by Jomo first World Cup Air Trophy. And Omo am announced 1962, so no Omo a different day. Ewo Air Chile, Wabra, Omo San Eco Kogia. And after 8 years, no Omo San Kwe 1970, ah, the course Ewo Mexico, no Omo San Eco Kogia. Now 1994. United States, Arches, yes, I call BMT, US 94, Brazil, funded by SI, Ebabe J. And if you call, the first time I hear co-hosting for World Cup, say two countries, and now Omo hosted the rest of the world, and the Ebabe Nya three countries, no, 2002, yenya Japan, Korea, and then also Omo Ebabe J. It's over Brazil, 237 goals, no, Omo Ashen, and yeah, by fluke, Omo Sha, among more air five air trophies, and Yasem Kitakra, and over your team, a Tosum, you know, air Germany, Omo Abekas, Omo Ben, Brazil, Kakra, and yeah, just 5 goals difference, but almost so 5 goals difference, Romo, the jet trophies, no, Mako 4. It's the Enseda, and yet, I did be a Bruce be brave, watch it, 232 goals in FIFA World Cup. Almost no first time Omo J. Omo Kwa Jeno Switzerland, 1954. Na Sabre Neye West Germany, and Omo de Ekwa Kwa Jeye, and I feel, I did say 1974, Omo and the hosti ye, na Yebabe Ria, Omo hosti ya San Jeno, and also Yebe Kangwa Semna, ye de no Ewienti West Germany, 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the Corso, Ewa Kata, Argentina, Etoaso Eko Kojia, and I feel Le Bleu of France, almost Argentina 2 times, 1998, host and when. France 98, Omo ne host here Omo Jeye, and after 20 years later, Ewo Russia, and also Ekoso 2018, and France for no Ebabe Jeye. Tima Etoso Enum, the squadron Azur is unfortunate for them. The last 3 FIFA World Cup Ayakono, Omo Timin Kobi, the Kratokra, General Gattuso, na Takesio, the firm Nanki, and himself, obey to me, I qualify a remnant. So, unfortunate for General Gattuso, no, when to me, I'm father squadra Azuri Sami Piemo, our United States of America, Canada, and Mexico, and Italy, for no, so no, after so much 128 goals, no, among Eddie Ajefo, 1934, and at the first time, I'm also a host here, I'm a host here, SRJ, now 1938. And also, almost like every different day, I was in France. And after 1982, so no, I'm going to PM, I was Spain. It was so, I was J. And after the last time, I'm going to no, I was Germany 2006. I was in Ghana, Black Stars, they announced their presence. I was in FIFA World Cup, back in Simoa, Italy, for me. I'm going to first game, I'm going to share 2-0 in that particular game. It was so, I was J. And no, I was for the squadra Azuris. And after, I'm going to talk to you, I'm going to 108 goals, say La Roya of Spain. Spain so Ajiba Coupe, the course our South Africa on the African soil for the first time. Now I be premier host a World Cup, no, and now also a bombarding about GNT Spain and a toss to Asia and for England. Almost a crowd 104 a year goals are almost goals, no, among Eddie Ajit Trophy in a back 1966. A host and when, and almost so at Twasso, a J. L. Mwankasa home, so maybe Bia, a Kamam, a J. M. Momo. Now, Netherlands, I could finance next 3 times. Almost 96 goals. I'm going to talk to you a goal tally, so, but unfortunate for them, no, Omo ain't me any day, NGB, I just say, 1974, I'm going to finance, NFA, 2010.
ewo South Africa no so omo eco final omo entime anje into share eye Hungary and I say eye Netherlands omo so 96 goals no match no omo entime anje trophy ni bi Uruguay and so I say 89 goals omo na to so eye 9 na Uruguay so aje eye trophy no eye 2 times eniamma jita na kwa mu and so at the omo 1930 omo eye host and win Sir Brennan near friend and you remain trophy the first third FIFA president Emma your boy World Cup no more a GV as in our two say omo ever no omo and hosty the rest of the world 13 countries and I said 12 countries echo come home and more 13 or more 18 AJ and after 20 years later omo a hosty our Brazil no Uruguay from 18 echo J and after team a chat to announce or more etos a do our goal telling this no a Hungary, almost so Ekra 87 a year goals, El Honma, or more intimate NGB, or no, so no, or more aqua finals in it too. I just say 1954, or more echo final, more intimate Angie, and after 1938, our France, no, Italy form a show more, or more intimate Angie, and to share a year countries, Macomaco, a do we are, or more goals, or more Ashano, a more BR trophy with a session. Of Air Hungary, and Air Netherlands, or more intimate, Angie, and Fancy, or more Air Nasso. Nana Maker, Air Host, and Weno, Osha Brazila, your more hosted tournament in the NJDA, but over Germany, over Argentina, now Osha Air France, or Munina Agosti, and after England, so no, or more Agostia J, Amabia, Air Kama, Etime, a dear moment, Papa J, yet the Enono Ebesi Waha. 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

0: Ti sports doctor ri ene de yemra na your be 5 minutes. 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Eye England fo no nse muhunu na omo ka no. Se omo hwe. Se ye no omo game no. 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It's so quickly, yeah, no, 2 minutes now, I'm sorry.
1: Yes, I think, sir, a who say, you team no. Party and Samanyon and big boys, no, you team no. And Obia or here, Party or Arsenal, no, will tell you, sir, on his day, no, he's a very good player. Inti, I think, sir, one of those things just to get him, get into his head, mm-hmm. What I say. Make him confused. Senabaya mentally will not be fit to play ahead the game. That is why I'm more than way. Because the same F, you know. Omo allow no ma. Since 2022, issue near the Eba, you know. Uvi. Omo allow no ma ne bo asna ma fi. Ebekan the last season. Ebekan the last season, I'm Ufi asna. Ena. Omo charge, you know. Omo charge no no Arsenal bo e ma ne boy e fe no hwe e ma o ma ne bobo wo mu wa to se ne contract ba wi e what I said e ti ye chi no ye ma ne bail ye charge no ni ade nya na bobo England e ti e se bobo England mu allow no ma ne boy because mu believe say innocent until what proven what
2: guilty
1: e ti se mu believe say no ma ja na ma wa ye dey wa bo we a Is it them and then I will free Honor Fee Obama, Ghana, or Babisha England, and Mukasa? And clearly, they just want to get it because they know, sir, Tim Nimuno, or no any Samanyo, any day, any big boys. They know, yeah, maybe I any ever see a ABA, downplay particularly. Omo, they don't do that. They will assess him as they know him, say no, or quality, Omo Jan will meet my ahead to him. So they are just getting. Getting into his head to ensure, sir, on the day, no, Oshia Oma won't be here then, won't be here the embo. I think, sir, that is that because, and some no more canon, Sevisabi, and American can say, Yansabi Uma, Anka, Obia Bede, Ebeja to me, because born Wabo England Horn. Upon the cases when you're born in, you know, ma, you didn't see it, and we didn't see anything wrong because, F, you know, they are in charge of what? Football, I walk.
0: Newsman, say. It blows on my handshake now, but then you can't hear any more manch and I will be
1: anchovy. It's as simple as that. So that is what me, meaning, say, just to get into our players' one head. Inti, I was saying, so your team, no. A woman is saying, who says, show me before. What I said, they should be angry. Okay. Making sure, say, they will punish them for Sadi and Ombeso Mede. Because I don't see any sense in it. Okay. If I na dey see here no, wa bobo England wa. Be all say mu ye bi aman ye, mama ni be. Am o tumi cry dey. 82 kwan, okọ wa ko Spain akwa ko bo one season ewie. I be bo. I don't mean who dey tell omo say omo dey say dey
0: ever. Okay. Hey, Kesla, you see papa dey today the rain lock me so I'm watching live from home. Hey, chairman. Da ne we bi na me be bi amem nim say me ba o ho a me dey be bi ti time. Won so aka fi say. Da, cause see body e, enye o, enye ko fi Kent. Ono ne die no no. Me shark asante Jerry, you don't read plenty message kura. Why? Me shark me read you die no at the amount. Why? Abdul Gafaru, that send that come after the water drain no eh. Chale, I miss Asalam down. I say, so far them we are. Now what prepare you know send to bibi jina. I sent no one seminar. Junior, eh can no. Imagine Baba Rahman against Vinny Junior, bright asari no won't mean be. I'm a Zia Duba Tekufi. I would take $100,000 in 90 minutes for any criticism. Okay. Balusu Banks, yesterday I was about to win 4K, but oh, Baba, why? Steven Darlington K. Asare Sensilisto is part of people who were calling for Baba. Now see. That's how we obey Omekari. PK man, a country where its leaders don't. Declare car accident as a national threat. It's not serious country. What our leaders know is stealing our taxpayers' money and stealing our natural resources. Okay. Mess became my message is in a boss or papa. Pella also and some Baba should write letter to apologize.
2: So why are you? Adie bi wo ha wo mun hyeda nyaade wo ho. I think I need to remind them say wo mun try especially when say you bully players and as you bully players elsewhere. Now no bi to Antoine Semenyo wo eye City after game na man for racism. E kwa no ma issue don dia ba to show solidarity I fence na wo mo dia say mo gina player na echi. Baba man I face a lot of sad moments with Krumha. If you need to me, I'm Fabibia my soul. They are air consono. This is sport. They are sport. They are
3: against criticism. What more criticism?
2: List to criticism. Not to. Oh, if list to. Ghana, they are no. Anya ba white. Say because you wait to move. In some way, Becca Chow, abuse better since
0: I. Social media, 10 years.
2: I'm telling you.
0: Cyberbullying.
2: I'm telling you. It will be Sano. You issue a statement in solidarity of the player.
0: Yes, or support him.
2: Or support him. Say he's not alone. But maybe you say, Badi, a general place, no one, a face, idea, we inquire, and a barbara, but they be also taking very serious. No only protect a very pleasant. This is sport, and this what we know to do best. Apaji, Patediano, F an issue statement. So, more a rectify, so more a check it, or more normal, say, I didn't say English, F, you know. Abu, it's important, we talk sports in a report here. Say, you're true, our monka. And it's a moment. One back confirm and they also released it and say, woman in Chebia. Who a chem born or babbage now and now born now, Bianco baby. Because me and Quina are masters. Into a beer. And never on my list of money acquires, I didn't cry. But as a paternal, or see, you are innocent. Oh, yeah, Ubian Fioncola, Paje, you are guilty first, innocent until proven guilty. No court of competent jurisdiction. And no I can't say maybe I just say party rapist.
0: DJ Fresh, we're missing Musa lawyer there with you. What the guy do for the back?
2: What I say? It's no. Obi a no competent court in the United Kingdom. And let to me pronounce say party rapist. I say no court. And say na Benjamin Mendy FM. And yes, no. Was he not acquitted? They discharge him from all charges. Mason Greenwood, on the baby. Now, money, your boy is so boy. Inter catch him out to me. I did. I'm saying, yeah, for foreigner, you wouldn't I see you reference a guy. Hey, I'm saying, you're trying to pass away from four because.
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2: Say, Yengalabzi, on to the court, a big brana sem, a 10 July, I mean, who said, Chema, who to be the Edifono, or you innocent.
0: I
2: tell you lie.
0: I'm going to tell you.
2: Oh, until then, dear, tell me what you innocent. Send up a tell you. Obina, dear, smart also. William, then, bet me up a day. Obet me, chat smart also. I'm telling you. I saw Robert say that also. Oh, but you know how I said that. Nipper, so many when your bonnet simple one, your planet. ene wanti dia abuka e o agi kakra fa account na se unia o agi percentage a ye se atachireboa enti ye tetsa dia dia dia bro na so na ene afa 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Say, and be charged with inchano. I didn't even film. I reckon Obi Hunu so Bobo da Kumana. 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I know be mine. Then I be mine. FIFA insim. FIFA su. It's how where you like racism. No racism. I can't want someone. And I'm not lying to you. Where you like can be. And it's how you money abofo. My baby, I abo ekwano. SS Mukrom. Move your soul. I'm not saying ever be tested. Ni jesu. Ah.
5: Well, oh, aye.
0: Oh, Ote Benji the flu man in car, Ote a year list well men's as Anso and a sports doctor and so by and the cameraman a Pierrot Sanso and a DJ Fresh and so MC Arone a year Shadrach Essien Suba and a Kodu Sugar Omina ever boy. If you confuse you, Jerry, Yami Adom,
6: no, the Adom no, Adomiania, Ochina, Ebesanachi, Yakram.

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